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The street at night. 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On the street. The street at night.

That not being pick shit, not loving obscurity, keep it real and rap, don't mess with maturity. People get older, it's mountain boulders. When wind erosion starts to mess with your back and shoulder, keep on with the keep on, keep on, keep on. Shitty shit to sleep on. Thorny vines and glasses to pass time, lines lost luster, feeling like a buster. A few days pass by, start to regain the luster. It just keeps up and down, like everything, face facts. Don't get too excited and don't get a heart attack.

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People get older, mountain boulders. When wind erosion starts to mess with your back and shoulder. Keep on with the keep on, keep on, keep on. Shitty shit to sleep on. Thorny vines and glasses to pious time. Lines lost luster, feeling like a buster. Few days pass by, start to regain the luster. Just keeps up and down. Make everything face facts. Don't get a heart attack, Jack. Appreciate when the luster's back. Notice when it's gone and deal. Different sides like the colors of all that.

happy. 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
1: Mr. Doubleina, Mr. Bob Doubleina. 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
2: 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He's freestyling tasting notes in his raps. Like, real bars that get busy, you know, capturing all of the nuances between the flavors, between the appreciation for the winemakers. Like, you got the whole package, bro.

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0: Okay, cool. 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
1: Yeah.
0: Okay?
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0: Cool, bye.
1: Bye.
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0: 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We have the entire area under electronic surveillance. In addition to closed-circuit TV scanners, we have directional microphones in every room.
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1: Cheat a print, dancing on the people, rolled up at the after joint, dancing on the people, people dancing on the people. I got people on the people, people dancing on the people, with the people on the people, smoking CO2. 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

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Anyway, they took the iPad down to Mandela. He's very ill, and he watched all the videos from all the different crew members. And then when I came up, he listened to it, he watched it, and he goes, "Who was that?" And they were like, "That's Idris. He's playing Mandela."